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Jackson, telephone alpha covering. Wayne County, Holly Borough, 4 Main Avenue at the Settlers Inn for an allergic reaction. 21 Hamilton Alpha covering. 2045.

ambulance 1 Alpha? 21 ambulance 1 Alpha. Responding. 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You're responding to the settlers in Main Avenue in Hollyboro. Your patient in the lobby in her 60s having an allergic reaction. She is conscious and breathing. She also did have a syncopal episode after having a margarita.

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2: 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Lehman Township 2161 Bushkill Circle for a residential fire alarm 2405 24 Tanker 6 Cross Streets Lehman Road 2047.

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0: Wayne County, Holly, 526 Lake Road in Hollywood, Bristow Fire 81 Ladder. Wayne County, Holly, 526 Lake Road in Hollywood for a structure fire, Stowe Fire 81 Ladder, cross streets of First Road and Second Road, 2053.
1: Lehman Township, 2161 Bushkill Circle for a residential fire alarm, 24 Tanker 6, re-alert. Lehman Township, 2161 Bushkill Circle for a residential fire alarm, 24 Tanker 6, re-alert, cross streets, Lehman Road, 2052.
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Wayne County, Holly, 526 Lake Road in Hollywood for a stove fire, 81 ladder of alert. Wayne County, Holly, 526 Lake Road, Hollywood for a stove fire, 81 ladder of alert, cross street the first road and second road, 2058. Ladder cancel, 81 ladder cancel as per Wayne County, 2058.

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0: 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Flamingo Township 100 Buckboard Lane, Farmsville left assist 29 ambulance 1, cross street, sir, 2128.
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Stellar Township, 101 Carroll Court in Wild Acres for a fall 28 Hamilton Alpha, crossings of Doe Drive and Misty Drive, 2238.

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1: Sprint C, 2239. 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We are now receiving a call from the wife on stated that she was able to get him up and is requesting a cancel. 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
1: Responding 2253, original dispatch time 2250. You're responding to 131 Spice Bush in the Pocono Woodlands. The caller reporting a 90-year-old male who's been coughing up phlegm, complaining of any difficulty breathing, but she's concerned it might be a choking. They do not believe he needs to be transported. They're just looking for clearing his throat.
0: Received.

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0: Access Field Township, 73 Lower Lakeview Drive, for a fall with difficulty breathing. Medic 4091. Bill Smith Field Township, 69 Lower Lakeview Drive, for a fall with difficulty breathing. 4091. 2301.
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Issue 2303, 69 Lower Lakeview Drive, 53-year-old male, fell earlier today. Plenty of back pain, difficulty breathing, and dizziness.

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Westfall Town Drive, 2349.

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Cross streets Westfall Town Drive, 2355.

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1: 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Caller stated she's heard the alarm in apartment 201 sounding off for approximately 45 minutes. She went up to knock, however, there was no answer. It's also the only alarm in the building that's sounding.
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1: 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Dispatch time 107. You're responding to 13 and 113 Hilltop Court in Wildacres. You have a 4-year-old female who was has a liver disease and was released after a procedure yesterday. The hospital gave her medicine that makes her go to the bathroom a lot. She had a syncopal episode after feeling headed. She is now bleeding rectally and from her elbow controlled. 113 Hilltop Court in Wildacres, and the patient is also requesting transport to Lehigh Valley Pocono.

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1: Okay, Ambulance 1 Alpha.
0: Tell me the address. It's 113 Hilltop.
1: It's affirmative, 113 Hilltop Court.
0: We're in the general area having trouble finding the exact house number.
1: Receive, at the end of the cul-de-sac, it's the home on the left-hand side.
0: Receive, we'll go back to that question. It looks like that might be the house with no number, 116.
1: Correction, it's going to be out of the cul-de-sac, the house all the way to the right-hand side. So after 116, left is 117, and then your location is to the left of that.
0: Receive.

0: 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It's the first gray house on the
1: street. See, that's the location without the house number. We're on scene.
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1: 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They're looking to meet 28 Emelswood Alpha line of sight. They're leaving from Wild Acres to Alford Road to Bushkill Falls Road to Route 209 in Rockville. They have a 48-year-old female bleeding after a single episode.

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Osceola Township 364 Little Walker Road in Cedars for a catheter issue 4133 ML4 Alpha. Osceola Township 364 Little Walker Road Twin Cedars for a catheter issued 4133 ML4 Alpha, crossings of Lake Road, Auto Road 0251.

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1: Original dispatch time 0251, responding to Twin Cedars, 364 Little Walker. Your patient in room number 20. Staff there reporting a 90-year-old male whose catheter is clogged. He's unable to urinate into the bag. He's not complaining of pain. However, he does have high anxiety and is experiencing cold.

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The area of Route 6 between Cabin Road and Shohola Lane for a motor vehicle accident, unknown injury. 41 Engine 2, 41 Sport, 41 QRS, 33 Ambulance, 1 Alpha.

Johola Township, the area of Route 6 between Cabin Road and Johola Lane for a motor vehicle accident, unknown injuries. 41 Engine 2, 41 Support, 41 QRS, 33 Ambulance 1 Alpha, 0412.

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1: Receive responding 413. It's going to be Route 6, just past Trails End, Fort Cabin Road. It's an Apple crash notification. I can hear the blinkers and movement in the car, however, I'm not able to make contact.

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1: 412.
0: Two is responding.
1: I see 417. It was an Apple crash notification on Route 6, just past Trail's End, between Chihola Lane and Cabin Road. I was able to make voice contact with the caller, who stated that there was no vehicle accident, and he did not need any assistance. His information was transferred to the state police. You can cancel.
0: Receive, comm center. 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
1: Responding 0643, patch time 0640, you're responding to 231 Babbitt Hemlock Farms, called in by public safety reporting a 2-year-old male complaining of severe pain from his hip for the past seven days.
0: Receive.
1: Middle Smithfield Township, in front of 105 Polaris Court in Winona Lakes, are an outside investigation of a tree that was previously burning. 24 ladder, 24 tanker 5. Middle Smithfield Township, in front of 105 Polaris Court in Winona Lakes, for an outside investigation of a tree that was on fire but was put out. 24 ladder, 24 tanker 5. Caution to Clubhouse Drive, 0644.

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0: Respond.
1: In front of 105 Polaris Court, the resident there reported that there was a tree burning. He did put it out. Just want someone to come and make sure it's not going to reignite. No wires involved.
0: I received no coverage.
1: C-0647.

0: Middle Smithfield Township in front of 105 Polaris Court, Winona Lakes, for an outside investigation of a tree that was burning but is now out. 24 ladder 24, tanker 5 area alert. Middle Smithfield Township in front of 105 Polaris Court in Winona Lakes for an outside investigation of a tree that was on fire but was put out. 24 ladder 24, tanker 5 area alert. 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

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Shawla Township, 120 Birch Drive, Walker Lake, A code 101. 41 ambulance. Shoot a Walker Lake Road, 712.

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0: Responding.
1: Okay, responding 0723, original 071, 105 Pleasant Lane. You have an 80-year-old female, I believe she's having an allergic reaction to a new medication for high blood pressure. She was in the hospital recently last week for the same. It's yesterday with a scratchy throat, now really difficult breathing.
0: Very safe.

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1: responding.
0: Receiver responding 0724, original 071. 105 Pleasant Lane, 89-year-old, believe she's having allergic reaction to medication. She was in the hospital last week for high blood pressure. The reaction has been for over a day, scratch throat, difficulty breathing.

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Receive, 10-15.

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Westfall Township, 351 Foster Hill, Malibu Wellness Ranch for a heart problem, 33 ambulance, 1 out. Westfall Township, 351 Foster Hill Road, Malibu Wellness Ranch for high blood pressure, 3 ambulance, 1 out, across street of Westwood Court, 015.

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1: 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A patient will be located outside a cabin in a crunch in a cabin visible from driveway. A 58 male, blood pressure 230 over 120. He's reporting feeling dizzy and has diarrhea. He takes his blood pressure medication.
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Any of those one? Westfall Township, 10 Rivers Edge Drive for a fall. 39 ambulance one. 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
0: 19 Ambulance 1, go ahead.

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0: Westfall Township 103 Holst Drive, Lundy's, for a fire alarm 39-1 for East Tower, cross streets of Route 6 and 29 and Westfall Town Drive, use fire ground channel 2, 1728.
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0: 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Westwell Township, 103 Holst Drive, Wendy's, for a fire alarm, 39 engine 1, a re-alert, cross streets about 6 and 29, and Westfall Town Drive, 1733.
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0: 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Kingman Township, 119 Aspen Drive, Pocono Woodlands for Lake Paint. 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
2: 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She did have a hip replacement on the same side. And

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1: Responding 1823. 11 Wordsworth Road, 80-year-old male, fever of 103 degrees. He's also coughing and dizzy. Began last Friday.

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0: 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Would you like ALS dispatch?

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